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22: I don't know about you, but my social media feeds are flooded with lotions and potions and gadgets, all promising to unlock different components of longevity. But if you log off, take a step back from all the hype, you'll find that the actual keys to a longer, healthier life are hiding in plain sight. There are four of them. Number one, nutrition. The Mediterranean diet really is the gold standard. Number two, exercise. You should be getting 150 minutes of moderate intensity exercise or 75 minutes of vigorous intensity exercise every week, plus strength training and stretching. Number three, sleep. Sleep is when your body and your brain repair themselves. You should be getting 7 to 9 hours a night. And finally, number four, often gets forgotten, socialization. It's not a bonus, it's a necessity for a healthy life, finding a sense of community, purpose, and belonging. I'm Dr. Sanjay Gupta, helping you live a better life.
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Well, America has spoken. There's a new poll that were asked who they think the face of the United States should be. Tom Hanks was voted that person. Other top vote-getters included Barack Obama, President Trump, Dolly Parton, Clint Eastwood. My vote would have went to The Rock.

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13: A better life with Dr. Sanjay Gupta.
14: As someone who's been married nearly 25 years, I'll tell you, there's a lot of great things about having a spouse. And according to a new study out of the University of Miami Health System, marriage might even be linked to a lower risk of cancer. Why? Well, the researchers said people who are married are less likely to engage in risky behavior. They're more likely to get a nudge to go to regular preventive medicine appointments and screenings. And they have a partner to share the load of family obligations, household chores, and finances. No one is saying you should get married in the pursuit of better health. But if you are single, how can you build a strong support system to maybe get some of these same benefits? Do your own research, find out what's important, and then hold members of your squad accountable and let them hold you accountable as well. That can provide a lot of support. I'm Dr. Sanjay Gupta, helping you live a better life.
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1045 XLO Sunday Night Throwbacks. Chuck Perks wrapping up the 4th of July weekend. Well, did you have any plans on the 4th of July? Well, there was a new poll asking people what they'd be up to this weekend. And the number one thing that we looked forward to on 4th of July was doing nothing. 43% of Americans said that they had planned on staying home and kicking back.

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14: A better life with Dr. Sanjay Gupta.
15: We talk a lot here about ultra-processed foods and the many ways in which they can negatively impact your health. They've been linked to weight gain, obesity, type 2 diabetes, cardiovascular disease, even cancer. And now a new study out of UCSF found that high ultra-processed food intake was associated with something called intramuscular fat, which is exactly what it sounds like. That's fat inside your muscles, which can cause them to become weaker. Now, in this particular study, the researchers noticed more wear and tear and pain in people's knees because of weakened thigh muscles. Cutting back on ultra-processed foods isn't easy. The CDC estimates at least half the calories in our diet come from ultra-processed foods. But if you're looking to eat cleaner, cutting out sugar-sweetened beverages, that may be the best number one thing you can do to try and get started. I'm Dr. Sanjay Gupta, helping you live a better life.
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Well, in celebration of America, someone came out with the top 50 American bands of all time. Let me give you the top five. Five, Boston's own Aerosmith. Four, Creedence Clearwater Revival. Three is Van Halen. Two, Tom Petty and the Heartbreakers. And at the top of the list, the Beach Boys. 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
14: You know, it's funny, when I think back to what the typical American dinner looked like when you and I were kids, there's usually some kind of meat featured at the center of the plate. Vegetables are there, but often thought of as a side dish. More and more, though, we are coming to realize that a plant-based diet, with little or no meat even, is going to be a healthier way to eat for just about everyone. New study out of the University of Hawaii Cancer Center found that eating a high-quality plant-rich diet that includes whole grains, vegetables, and fruits may prevent cognitive impairment even when people start that diet in their late 50s and 60s. Yeah, it's important to make sure you're getting enough protein, fats, complex carbohydrates. Just because you cut out or even cut back on meat, though, is not a license to eat whatever you want. Focus on eating whole, real foods. I'm Dr. Sanjay Gupta, helping you live a better life.
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Chuck Perks. Well, what's some of the best classic arcade games? Yes, remember those? 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

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It's about a highly destructive and addictive turbulent relationship. 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
3: 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Here's a song that topped the modern rock tracks chart, peaked at number 15 across the USA. Iconic for the conversational, tell me all your thoughts on God, because I'd really like to meet her. Hot hit 22, Dishwalla, counting

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Lou Bega with Mambo number 5. My name's Kid Kelly. Top 25 Hot Hits for your July 4th holidays weekend. Lead singer on this song, Chris Barron, wrote it for his stepmom, whom he described as a Lincoln narcissist. Highly unsupportive and predicted that he would never amount to anything other than a guitar-playing janitor. Hot Hit 20, Chris Barron, Spin Doctors with Little Miss, Kim

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18: Not all screen time is created equal, and a new study out of Sweden is helping us understand this even better. So researchers followed more than 20,000 people over nearly two decades and determined that passive screen time, like sitting on the couch and watching television, raised some

0: someone's risk of dementia. But if they did something active, like reading, puzzles, or interacting with other people, this same group of people saw their risk of dementia drop. Just like you gotta put the work in to keep your body in shape as you age, you basically have to do the same thing with your brain. A couple things I have found to help: working to learn something new every day, whatever it might be, challenging yourself in some way every day, and really importantly, staying socially active. Some days that means meeting friends in person. Other days, maybe an email, a text, or a phone call. Just stay engaged. I'm Dr. Sanjay Gupta, helping you live a better life.
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5: 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Top 25 hot hits for the week ending July 4th. Happy 250 USA. This party anthem peaked at number 8 on the Hot 100 and turned an improvised chant into a massive cultural dance craze. The dance that's now established wasn't before this song, with lyrics including Cotton Candy, Sweetie Go, Let Me See That Tootsie Roll. Hot hit 1969, boys.

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spot that's hot for 90s hits on the weekend. Yeah, my name's Kid Kelly, 90s DJ and proud. Number 18, Hootie and the Blowfish only want to be with you. Top 25 comprised from national airplay, satellite airplay, statistical charts, historic charts, and the old KK confabulatory gnome. This song is by the, quote, German Eurodance project, Real McCoy, a defining 90s club anthem. It blends male rap verses with female vocal hooks, so the producers say. Peaked at number 3 on the Hot 100 this week. It's Hot Hit 17, Real McCoy, another 90s.

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Top 25 hot hits. Happy July 4th, happy 250 USA. Hot hit 15 this week, TLC and Creep. This song spent an incredible 44 weeks on the Hot 100, and it became a universal anthem of love following her public come out. Hot hit 14, Melissa Etheridge, Come to My Window. I

0: the spot that's hot. 90s hot hits here on the weekend with me, Kid Kelly. Top 25 for July 4th. Happy 250 USA. That's Boys to Men. I'll Make Love to You. Before it, live Lightning Crashes. And I got your DNA with Suzanne Vega and Tom's Diner. More on the way. Stay here.
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0: That's USA. My name's Kid Kelly with your top 25 hot hits for the week ending July 4th. Here's the first mainstream female artist to ever proudly refer to herself as the B-word on a hit record, which peaked at number 2 on the Hot 100. Hot hit number 9 this week, Meredith.

0: for 7. Hot Hit 8 this week. Can't Stop. My name's Kid Kelly. Top 25 Hot Hits for July 4th comprised from National Airplay, Satellite Airplay, Historic and Statistical Charts, and a KK Confabulation. This artist wrote this song inspired by a woman met at a restaurant in Los Angeles. After his gig, she sat down next to him and shared her story of unique upbringing in Hollywood, which turned into this. A Grammy nomination and a peek at number 7 on the Hot 100, Sean Mullins. Hot Hit Lucky 7 this week, Lullaby.
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9: Awesome to have you back. My name's Kid Kelly. Playing your 90s hot hits here. Top 25 for the week ending July 4th. Getting close to the top 5 with one of the best-selling single songs in history. It pioneered the deliberate use of the auto-tune as a creative vocal effect, which was a then-revolutionary production technique that permanently changed pop music. By the way, she didn't need to use it. She holds the record for the highest-selling song single by a female solo artist. Cher has hot hit 6 this week. Believe.

there, the crossroads. Hot hit 5, Bone Thugs and Harmony. My name's Kid Kelly. Top 25 hot hits for the week ending July 4th. Hot hit number 4 this week, written by Ed Roland as a publishing demo never intended for commercial release, which somehow became a massive breakout hit and a number 1 album rock song. And to get the unique vocal effect on the iconic, yeah, Roland sang directly into one of these, yeah, an empty toilet paper cardboard tubey tube. Hot hit 4 this week, Collective Soul,

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5: A better life with Dr. Sanjay Gupta.
6: Few people now have asked me about a TikTok trend that they've come across. It's called 75 Hard. The challenge was created by entrepreneur and author Andy Frisella, who calls it a, quote, transformative mental toughness program and an Ironman for your brain. So here's what it entails. Eat a structured diet with no alcohol, drink a gallon of water, read 10 pages of nonfiction, take a progress photo, and complete 2 45-minute workouts, one of them outdoors, every day for 75 days. Quite a challenge. We asked CNN fitness contributor Dana Santis about this, who reminded us that sustainable fitness isn't about punishment or proving discipline through extremes. It's about building habits that integrate into your lifestyle in a way that feels supportive and repeatable. If you ask me, that's going to be the key to long-term success. I'm Dr. Sanjay Gupta, helping you live a better life.
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3: For more than a decade, the Environmental Working Group has put out a list of the so-called Dirty Dozen. These are the non-organic produce contaminated with the highest levels of pesticides. Well, this year, spinach topped the list, followed by kale, collard, mustard greens, strawberries, grapes, nectarines, peaches, cherries, apples, blackberries, pears, potatoes, and blueberries. Now, all these fruits and vegetables are part of a healthy diet, so no one is saying you shouldn't eat them. Point is, though, you could consider buying these items organic if and when you can, and then taking extra care when you wash them. The FDA recommends rinsing all fruits and vegetables, even the ones that are organic, under running water that is slightly warmer than room temperature. Don't use soap, bleach, or any fancy produce washes. I'm Dr. Sanjay Gupta, helping you live a better life.
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14: A better life with Dr. Sanjay Gupta.
15: They say consistency is key, but sometimes you just got to switch it up. A new study out of Harvard School of Public Health found that varying your exercise routine could add years to your life. What exercise someone did didn't matter much. What did matter was that all the exercises together worked all the muscle groups in their body. Now, an added benefit to changing things up is it can help you push through the plateau effect. That's when your body gets so efficient at doing something that you actually stop getting better at it. And we know from previous research that specializing in any one sport at a young age can make someone actually more prone to injury. And as experts we talk to point out, even elite athletes switch up things with their workouts, making sure to target strength, cardio, flexibility, balance, and doing that every single week. I'm Dr. Sanjay Gupta, helping you live a better life.
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0: Good morning. Here are the stories we are following at this hour. The tall ships arrived in New York Harbor on July 4th, making for a patriotic display. Sail 250 comes to Boston next. The ships will pull out at different times before assembling on July 10th and then sailing into Boston Harbor on the 11th. Most people were ready for the heat wave to be over Saturday, but some were actually hoping the thermometer would make it up to at least 92 degrees. As the Telegram reported, Percy's ran a promotion that said if you bought appliances from them between May 15th and May 31st, and the temperature in Worcester hit 92 degrees on July 4th, your purchase would be free. Worcester's official high temperature Saturday, 87 degrees. NBC says restaurants are launching GLP-1 menus for those on weight loss drugs. Menus have dishes under 500 calories with 20 to 25 grams of protein. Meals are also 25 to 30% cheaper than regular meals. World Cup produced dramatic games on Sunday. Norway and England advanced. Norway 2-1 over Brazil. England 3-2 over Mexico. Sox sweep the Angels as they win 7-5. We made it through the heat wave. Today, periods of rain high in the mid-70s, rain heaviest south of the Mass Pike. Rain stays with us tonight. Tuesday, rain showers eventually end in the afternoon, high in the 70s. Clearing skies on Wednesday, high remains in the 70s. I'm Hank Stoltz, and you're up to date.
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0: 104.5 XLO, Jen and Frank. Jennifer is off. She'll be back on Thursday. Went home to see her parents and spent some time with Grandma Lou. And if you had a vacation weekend like she did, well, congratulations. It was hot. But if you were near some water, it wasn't bad at all. Well, if you've been a long-time listener to the show, you realize when Jen's out, I like to go back into the archives. We tape pretty much everything, unless it's going to get us in trouble. That part we might delete. But anyway, I love going back into the files because they're just labeled and how long they are and when they were recorded. So back in July, Friday, July 14th, 2023, we talked about this. And again, I don't know what it is. I haven't listened to it yet either. The file's titled Baby Born on Highway.
1: 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It's Jen and Frank. Good morning.
0: Well, another birthing of a baby on the side of the highway. This one happened in California. Two California Highway Patrol officers delivering the baby on Highway 119.
1: That's not the call that you think you're going to, probably.
0: No. They did respond to the 911 call, the woman in labor. They were able to help her deliver her baby, which was a baby girl, and then were able to get her to the hospital. She's doing well. You know, the more I think about it, when I was reading this, what a horrible place to go into labor, a highway in California. You see the traffic backups there? I mean,
1: hopefully you're pulling over, though. Hopefully the woman knew enough to get herself to the side of the road.
0: Right.
1: She's not driving and having the baby in traffic.
0: But if you're trying to get to the hospital.
1: Oh, it's horrible.
0: I'm surprised we don't get more stories like
1: this.
0: We've
1: been on those roads before. It is just a complete jam up. You're not going anywhere.
0: No.
1: And there's no good time of day. Like, I remember visiting California and thinking, well, I'll go really, really early in the morning. Well, everybody else has the same idea, and they head out, so it's just as jammed up.
0: Yeah, and all of a sudden, you go into labor, you don't have any control of that. When that baby's coming, he doesn't care if it's 6 o'clock in rush hour traffic, and she doesn't care if it's 6 o'clock in rush hour in the morning.
1: Nope, that baby's a-coming.
0: Yep.
1: There's no way you're stopping that. That's Mother Nature.
0: They should set up tents along the way of the highway for moms who can't make it.
1: I don't know how often those would be used for that. Maybe a barbecue instead.
0: All right, I'll go with that. 104.5 XLO.

0: XLO, we are Jen and Frank. Jennifer's off. She'll be back on Thursday. She's visiting with Grandma Lou and her parents, seeing her sister. So enjoying a bit of a long weekend. If you are too, well, congratulations. Obviously, I'm not. But when Jen's out, if you listen to the program, you know I like to go back into the archives and see what we talked about years ago. Everything we save is just on these files, and all it tells me is a general title, when we recorded it, and approximately how long it is and things of that nature. Now, this is all it says on this file is, don't shower in the rain. I have no idea what the hell that was about. It was from July 12th, 2023. Let's find out together. 104.5 XLO. We are Jen and Frank. Good morning to you.
1: Well, the weather has been just crazy this summer so far. A lot of rain coming at us. Thunderstorms, lightning. Well, if you want to get out of doing the dishes, hope for a thunderstorm. Lightning can actually travel through plumbing. Did you know that? Safety officials say it's best to avoid all water during a thunderstorm. So they're saying don't shower, bathe, wash dishes, or wash your hands if it's thundering outside.
0: Okay, the don't shower thing.
1: Perfect excuse for you, Frank. I can't do the dishes, honey. I hear thunder.
0: I'd love to hit start on that button there, but
1: I just
0: nervous.
1: Can't do it. And I can't take a shower either. I'm going to be stinky tonight.
0: Congratulations, you're now living with a stinky husband who can't do anything.
1: You shower every day, don't
0: you?
1: Yeah,
0: oh yeah. You have shave to. Every day.
1: See, I do
0: you
1: it at night.
0: You should feel my face right now. I changed shaving cream. Man.
1: What'd you change? Were you using that Barbazol?
0: Yeah, I was using that Barbazol.
1: That stuff, my dad used that when I was a kid, and it would just, the can seemed to go on forever.
0: You could buy a can, it lasts like a year. I don't know how these people are making any money.
1: It was hilarious.
0: Yeah.
1: Like, I felt like he's always getting, like, a full, like, you know, foam handful of shave cream. It just kept going and going. What are you using now?
0: I don't know. Some stuff in a blue bottle, Niv something or other for
1: men.
0: Nivea? Is that what it is?
1: Yeah.
0: I don't know. I just, listen to me. When I buy stuff, I just buy it.
1: Well, it
0: I just
1: looks very smooth.
0: It is. Thank you. I'll give you a
1: little feel.
0: Yeah, of course. I bought a bottle of shampoo, VO5. It was $1.25 for the bottle.
1: It'll, VO5.
0: It will last me the whole year. I'm going to go out on a limb here and say that's not the number one selection for women.
1: No. Where were you shopping? The dollar store?
0: I don't know.
1: Hair looks luxurious, too.
0: Well, thank you very much.
1: And it's you smell good.
0: Well, isn't that the goal in life?
1: It really
0: is. When you get up every morning. 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How's that vehicle of yours? 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
4: Good morning. Here are the stories we're following at this hour. Boston has seen an incredible surge in tourism. Saturday, hundreds of thousands braved the weather for the annual 4th of July of fireworks. Thursday will be the final FIFA World Cup game set in Foxborough. It's a quarterfinal match between France, one of the favorites to win it all, and Morocco, who defeated Canada Saturday to advance. And then the tall ships arrive in Boston at the end of the week as part of Sale 250. Second Chance Animal Services with an intriguing post to social media. They say someone dropped off a donation with a very valuable item in it. Valuable enough that they wonder if the donation may have been a mistake. So they are asking anyone who made a recent donation to double check, and if they are missing something precious, to give them a call. GLP weight loss drugs are reshaping the bridal industry. Fox News says rush orders are up and brides are buying gowns 6 months or less before their big day because Ozempic, Wegovy, and other weight loss jabs are causing them to lose weight and drop dress sizes. Some brides are being asked to sign waivers, acknowledging that they are buying a gown that doesn't yet fit. World Cup action. Norway upset Brazil 2-1, and England advances with a 3-2 victory over Mexico in Mexico City. Sox complete their sweep of the Angels 7-5. Rainy day, could be heavy at times. Rain stays with us in until a Tuesday and then moves out in the afternoon. Highs in the 70s to start the week. I'm Hank Stoltz and you're up to date.
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6: Well, as Hank said, going to be a little bit of rain over the next couple of days. High temperatures only in the 70s today. I'm looking at it right now. Downtown Boston, it is 66. In Nashua, 67. In Worcester, 68. 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

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Jennifer's off. She'll be back on Thursday. Let's see, something happened over the weekend. Oh, that's right. There was that little wedding. Well, we'll talk about that next in The Buzz on 104.5 XLO.

0: KXLO.
1: All right, Jennifer's off till Thursday. I woke up this morning. I have to admit, I didn't remember a damn thing that this wedding was happening over the weekend. That's how checked out I was.
2: You're crazy.
1: You followed a lot of it.
2: Well, I had no choice. Every time I opened my phone,
1: it was... Well, that's
2: true. Yeah, it was like... And then you have to find out which pictures are real, which ones are fake.
1: Well, that's a whole pile of stuff here. I'm going to rip through it, okay? If you Swifties, if I'm saying something wrong, don't jump all over me. Okay. Send your message to Ken's and then she'll jump all over me. Anyway, officially, apparently at 7:30, that's when they officially tied the knot. Of course, talking about Taylor and Travis. I'll answer as many questions as I'm pretty sure you have. Their outfits were from Christian Dior. And I can't pronounce the other one, but anyway, see how this is going to go? Taylor's jewelry was from Cartier. Is that right?
2: Cartier.
1: Now, here are the guests. These I can get right. Some of the notable guests that were there, Ed Sheeran, Selena Gomez, Miranda Lambert, Patrick Mahomes, Hugh Grant, Gigi Hadid, Andy Reid, Camila Cabello. Taylor performed, of course, and they both gave their weddings to each other, and she sang part of hers. Now, did you see this? Because there's no video anywhere.
2: I did not see it, but I heard that Travis cried like a baby.
1: Right. Yeah, because she sang some of the vows to him, and that's what did it. Adam Sandler, this really surprised me. He officiated the wedding.
2: I told my dad that. He goes, no, that's a rumor. He was just there. I go, no, Dad. I go, he officiated it.
1: That would be the last person I thought would be up there doing that. Everything else seems so formal. Oh, well, apparently he did well, and everybody seemed happy with it. He does have some qualifications. He's been married to his wife since 2003. They have two daughters, so he's been married a long time. His advice to them, he said, kiss every day. Just keep kissing. It's hard to be mad at somebody when you're kissing them. Really?
2: Aww.
1: All right. There you go. What else is happening? Did I miss anything?
2: They put up that huge sign on Madison Square Garden. And then the Empire State Building lit up blue, something blue for Taylor Swift.
1: Ah, I did not know that. See, I was just literally off the grid all weekend long. If you have any other questions, I'm sure they're online and
2: answered. Blake Lively and Ryan Reynolds, upstate New York.
1: Didn't show.
2: Oh, they must not have been invited.
1: Yeah. And somebody snuck in a phone. I forgot who it was.
2: Yeah, people were getting fired from the Madison Square Garden.
1: Because somebody got a phone let through.
2: Yeah.
1: Yeah, I forget who the... who it was, but I'll find it out. But they posted something on Instagram. You know what you just did? Get uninvited to every event on the planet from here on out.
2: This
1: if
2: is
1: you're the
2: one,
1: one
2: this
1: who
2: is the
1: did
2: one,
1: that.
2: Though, who, after this, who wants to go to anything?
1: That's a good... I guess that's a good point. Who can top this? This is even bigger than Bezos.
2: Mm-hmm.
1: Well, anyway, and there it is. Thanks, Kenz. That's The Buzz, 104.5 XLO.
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ain't a masterpiece. 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

0: 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Love you like a brother. 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
1: You could quit that, never gotta sweat that.

0: Bro. 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Jennifer's off. I'm here with Mackenzie at 6:55. We're just talking about fireworks. Boy, oh boy, down where I was, there were a ton of them. Now, you watched some in Institute Park in Worcester.
1: I did, but then also on the actual 4th, my boyfriend's sister, she lives up on the mountains, you know, the hills. Mm. And she took a video from every angle, in front of her, and back of her, to the sides of her, were all fireworks shows.
0: That's pretty cool.
1: Yeah.
0: So she was right on the top and could look at them all.
1: Yeah.
0: Well, we went to a friend's house, and I don't know how much this guy spends on a fireworks display, but this went on for about 20 minutes to the point where the whole neighborhood was cheering him on.
1: Woohoo.
0: And it was at his house. He's got a lot of room, but absolutely amazing.
1: I love fireworks.
0: Everybody loves fireworks. Well, it's not to love. Have a couple drinks, blow something up. That's the way we celebrate.
1: Well, I was saying that as well this weekend. I'm like, you know, this is what makes it feel like summer, you know what I mean? And it doesn't matter how old you are, even adults still stop and stare.
0: Oh, yeah. It's amazing to me. But then again, there have been a couple of mishaps. One was in Chicago. A Delta flight arriving at Midway Airport in Chicago was hit by a firework.
1: Ooh.
0: The aircraft landed safely. The incident didn't result in any kind of an emergency landing or anything. The pilot told the tower, "We just had a firework hit our plane." The plane is being evaluated. Yeah, somebody didn't plan something out right. Either they're lighting them too close to the airport or they moved the planes. And I'm going to go with the first.
1: But yep.
0: Anyway, fortunately, nobody was hurt. 104.5 XLO.
2: Hello, this is Chris Foley, president of Unibank. 250 years ago, a bold idea took hold that people could build something better together. 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
15: 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Expect delays.
16: 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We highly recommend you stay off the roads.
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21: Good morning. Here are the stories we are following at this hour. The tall ships arrived in New York Harbor on July 4th, making for a patriotic display. Sail 250 comes to Boston next. The ships will pull out at different times before assembling on July 10th and then sailing into Boston Harbor on the 11th. Most people were ready for the heat wave to be over Saturday, but some were actually hoping the thermometer would make it up to at least 92 degrees. As the Telegram reported, Percy's ran a promotion that said if you bought appliances from them between May 15th and May 31st and the temperature in Worcester hit 92 degrees on July 4th, your purchase would be free. Worcester's official high temperature Saturday, 87 degrees. NBC says restaurants are launching GLP-1 menus for those on weight loss drugs. Menus have dishes under 500 calories with 20 to 25 grams of protein. Meals are also 25 to 30% cheaper than regular meals. World Cup produced dramatic games on Sunday. Norway and England advanced. Norway 2-1 over Brazil. England 3-2 over Mexico. Sox sweep the Angels as they win 7-5. We made it through the heat wave. Today, periods of rain high in the mid-70s. Rain heavy at the south of the Mass Pike. Rain stays with us tonight. Tuesday, rain showers eventually end in the afternoon. High in the 70s. Clearing skies on Wednesday. High remains in the 70s. I'm Hank Stoltz, and you're up to date.
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0: 104.5 XLO. We're Jennifer Frank. Jennifer's not here. I am here with Mackenzie. Something else happened over the weekend besides Taylor's wedding, which we'll give you more details in a few songs. But they had the annual Nathan's Hot Dog Eating Championship.
1: Joey won.
0: Joey Chestnut ate 66 hot dogs in a whopping 10 minutes. That is mind-blowing.
1: But isn't that kind of like below what he usually does?
0: Yeah.
1: I think he needs a vacation.
0: He's been, he does usually about 70-something. Yeah. I forget what the
1: record was.
0: Well, I saw him. I told you, eat like a 4.5-pound grinder in 3.5 minutes.
1: Yeah.
0: That's not healthy. Well, the University of Michigan reveals that eating a hot dog shortens a person's, quote, healthy life by up to 36 minutes for one hot dog.
1: I don't know. I've eaten a lot of hot dogs. Not as many as him, though.
0: No. I've eaten a lot, too. He ate 66, so they ran the math. They said his total life expectancy has been reduced by 2,376 minutes for that one contest alone. You're right. I don't know how the guy's still alive.
1: And this is one they can't dunk it in water anymore, right?
0: So I think they stopped that. I didn't watch it. Again, I checked that over the weekend.
1: I saw one picture of him, and he didn't look well.
0: But then again,
1: I wouldn't look well if I just ate 66 hot dogs.
0: Oh, God. The thing that blows my mind, like I watch a lot of these eating shows. Why? I have no idea. It's just people making pigs of themselves for money.
1: Does it make you hungry?
0: Not really, because when you see what these people do, you're like, I don't, not right now. But, I mean, there was a guy who took a spoon and ate 8 pounds of mayonnaise. 8 pounds of mayonnaise out of a bowl. How sick are you when that's done?
1: Oh, I saw a lemonade chugging contest.
0: Get
1: out
0: of here.
1: Yeah.
0: You just, I mean, I saw a guy, they had that man versus food show.
1: Yep.
0: It was at the Boynton. And they have apparently some of the hottest ribs ever known to man.
1: That was a while ago.
0: A long time ago. But he, one of those times where he ate these chicken wings that were flaming hot, he ended up, they showed him 10 minutes after he was done, he's behind the building begging for milk or a gun with a bullet in it. He didn't care which.

0: 1045 XLO. Jennifer off. She'll be back on Thursday. I'm here with Mackenzie at 7:23. One of the two of us paid more attention to the Taylor Swift wedding over the weekend than the other did. And it'll be easy to figure that out in about 3 seconds. Now, they didn't have a wedding party. Was that surprising to you?
1: No, because think about how many people they'd probably have to have at their wedding party.
0: You can't leave anybody out, I guess.
1: Yeah, that would just be annoying.
0: Well, her brother was her man of honor. And, of course, his brother was his best man.
1: So that makes the most sense. You know?
0: Now, the big question is, and this is what caught me off guard, was having Adam Sandler officiated. Did that surprise you?
1: It did and it didn't, because I know how much, like, Adam Sandler's two daughters are huge Swifties, so like they have a huge relationship with Taylor. And then once Travis met Adam,
0: he's a friend of the couple.
1: They both have a relationship with him on different like planes.
0: Okay.
1: You know what I mean? And so that made sense to me.
0: Yeah, it absolutely. Now that you explain it, Travis did co-star with him.
1: Yeah, in the movie.
0: In the Happy Gilmore 2.
1: Yeah.
0: So I could see him drinking beers and hanging out there.
1: Yeah, and Adam's also known Taylor forever because of his daughter. So
0: yep.
1: Put those two together.
0: Can you imagine your dad's officiating Taylor Swift's wedding?
1: Oh my God, those girls must be going nuts.
0: Yeah, talk about something to brag about at school.
1: Huge!
0: I'd say that would do it.
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14: Good morning. Here are the stories we are following at this hour. The tall ships arrived in New York Harbor on July 4th, making for a patriotic display. Sail 250 comes to Boston next. The ships will pull out at different times before assembling on July 10th and then sailing into Boston Harbor on the 11th. Most people were ready for the heat wave to be over Saturday, but some were actually hoping the thermometer would make it up to at least 92 degrees. As the Telegram reported, Percy's ran a promotion that said if you bought appliances from them between May 15th and May 31st and the temperature in Worcester hit 92 degrees on July 4th, your purchase would be free. Worcester's official high temperature Saturday, 87 degrees. NBC says restaurants are launching GLP-1 menus for those on weight loss drugs. Menus have dishes under 500 calories with 20 to 25 grams of protein. Meals are also 25 to 30% cheaper than regular meals. World Cup produced dramatic games on Sunday. Norway and England advanced. Norway 2-1 over Brazil. England 3-2 over Mexico. Sox sweep.

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0: 104.5 XLO, we're Jennifer. Jennifer's off. I'm here with Mackenzie this week. Want to welcome co-worker Keith into the studio. Good morning. Sorry.
1: Yeah, right.
0: A little something there. I get a, you know, it's Monday for crying out loud.
1: Well, I can tell Jen's not here because the snack supply is not, there's nothing over there.
0: Well, the pantry's closed.
1: Oh, is it closed? Yeah, you see the curtain?
0: Set the curtain on the pantry. Yeah.
1: There's no lock on that.
0: Yeah. Now, do you watch last night? We're down to two teams we really care about, which is England and the U.S.
1: Right.
0: You watched the game last night, and you're here this morning. What time did it get over?
1: 10:45, something like that.
0: Wow, and it was England versus?
1: Mexico, in Mexico, at Stadium Azteca, that is way, way above sea level. That was one of the most compelling games I've ever seen. And, you know, if you have your friend, England's track record in the World Cup in the last, 60 years is not good.
0: Well, they're all fired up. My buddy Clyde watched it yesterday. Clyde Chapman, he's been on with us. He's from England. He actually watched a game in Wembley Stadium with 100,000 people.
1: Yikes.
0: At one point. Yikes is right.
1: Yikes.
0: But anyway, so now the U.S. plays tonight, correct?
1: Yes, Belgium at 8 o'clock, and there's also a good game today.
0: No, they're going to see that one either.
1: I know. I'm not happy either. There's Spain and Portugal at 3 today, which is another good game, so you can place your wagering accordingly there, Frank.
0: What makes you think I'm betting on all these games?
1: Because I know you.
0: Because I don't know the two teams I'm watching.
1: Just text me anytime. Yeah. Happy to help you.
0: Well, I'm not a wedding fan. I love the recitals and the rehearsals and all that stuff and the after party, but the wedding itself, no thank you. I would have liked to be at this one. A British soccer fan recently turned her wedding into a World Cup watch party. She and her fiance had already planned everything out 18 months ago. They're from England.
1: Oh.
0: And then they learned the game was going to be during the wedding.
1: Oof.
0: Well, the bride surprised him by wheeling in a giant screen so all the guests could sit there and watch the game and not worry about the rest of the reception.
1: Worry about it?
0: Yeah. I don't know if they were. But she says her husband never once complained when she scheduled the day of the wedding he was going to miss the game.
1: Yep.
0: So it worked out. It turned out that he was rewarded for his silence.
1: How would they know that far in advance that their team was
0: playing?
1: Wouldn't,
0: but I you know, a ways in advance. Yeah.
1: In a plan B?
0: Probably.
1: Unlike this show?
0: But listen, imagine being at that and somebody wheels in a TV and goes, we're going to watch the game. It's a hell of a lot better than what we were going to watch.
1: Absolutely.

0: 95XLO.
1: Well, this is going to be disappointing. Jen isn't here. I am. I did not follow any of the Taylor Swift activities over the weekend. Fortunately, Ken's did. And I'm going to reel off what I have. And if you're a Swiftie out there and I mispronounce something or don't say it correctly, please don't bombard me with emails. All right, here we go. Well, it was official at 7:30. They got married over the weekend at Madison Square Garden. Of course, some of the issues people wanted to know, who was there? Well, here's a list of who was there. Ed Sheeran, Selena Gomez, Miranda Lambert, Patrick Mahomes, Bradley Cooper, Hugh Grant, Gigi Hadid, Andy Reid, the rest, Camila Cabello. No surprises there, but everybody also wanted to know what happened to Blake Lively and Ryan Reynolds.
2: They were in upstate New York.
1: Ooh.
2: Right? Yep, they were not there.
1: They were about 300 miles away from there.
2: Yeah.
1: From where the wedding was. Well, that's pretty much saying that's the end of that friendship.
2: I'm so surprised, too, because they invited everybody.
1: Maybe they didn't want to upstage the wedding. I don't know.
2: I mean, maybe, but like they literally invited everyone. They invited people that Taylor has had feuds with in the past, showing, oh, she doesn't hold a grudge. But like,
1: apparently she does in this case.
2: I go, but Blake wasn't there.
1: Yeah. Oops. Anyway, oh well, didn't make it. Maybe for the next one. The vows were 20-minute vows to each other. She sang part of hers, which got him all emotional, which is kind of not really that surprising.
2: Oh, Taylor.
1: And here's where it got a little weird. Adam Sandler officiated the nuptials. Yeah, it stunned everybody.
2: He's a softie. I bet he cried during it.
1: He probably could.
2: Yeah.
1: I love that guy. I mean, if I had my choice of anybody to do my wedding, he'd be it too. If you're wondering how he met the couple, if you remember, he was in the movie with Adam Sandler. What the hell? How come I can't remember that? I watched it only 40. Happy Gilmore.
2: Yeah.
1: Happy Gilmore. There you go. And that's it. That's the buzz on 104.5 XLO.
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0: 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Jennifer's off. I'm here with Mackenzie. I have something I have to do with Jennifer away, and this is it. Give away Shakira tickets. I can handle this. We have there for the second show, which is coming to the TD Garden on 7-11. That would be July the 11th, so this is coming up. Don't panic. You don't have to come here to get the tickets. We'll email them to you. All you have to be is caller 10 right now, 508-373-1045.
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7: Good morning. Here are the stories we're following at this hour. Boston has seen an incredible surge in tourism. Saturday, hundreds of thousands braved the weather for the annual 4th of July of fireworks. Thursday will be the final FIFA World Cup game set in Foxborough. It's a quarterfinal match between France, one of the favorites to win it all, and Morocco, who defeated Canada Saturday to advance. And then the tall ships arrive in Boston at the end of the week as part of Sail 250. Second Chance Animal Services with an intriguing post to social media. They say someone dropped off a donation with a very valuable item in it. Valuable enough that they wonder if the donation may have been a mistake. So they are asking anyone who made a recent donation to double check, and if they are missing something precious, to give them a call. GLP weight loss drugs are reshaping the bridal industry. Fox News says rush orders are up and brides are buying gowns 6 months or less before their big day because Ozempic, Wegovy, and other weight loss jabs are causing them to lose weight and drop dress sizes. Some brides are being asked to sign waivers, acknowledging that they are buying a gown that doesn't yet fit. World Cup action. Norway upset Brazil 2-1, and England advances with a 3-2 victory over Mexico in Mexico City. Sox complete their sweep of the Angels 7-5. Rainy day could be heavy at times. Rain stays with us in until a Tuesday and then moves out in the afternoon. Highs in the 70s to start the week. I'm Hank Stoltz, and you're up to date.
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0: 104.5 XLO, Jenna Frank. I'm here with Mackenzie. Jennifer will be back on Thursday. It's 8:11. Dramatic difference from the temperature today than it was when the heat wave hit. That was brutal. Absolutely brutal. I have both ACs running for I don't know how many days straight. I'll deal with that when the electric company gives me that little present.
1: I know, that's going to be a crazy bill, but we needed it.
0: There was no way I was going without it. And I seriously, I'd rob a bank if I needed that to pay the electric company before I would have shut my AC off.
1: No, for real. And my living room AC, I feel like it didn't even cut it. It was so hot. Like, it was struggling to keep up.
0: We were at a lot of places over the weekend. We were having something to eat or so. They all had the same problem. One of them had an AC guy in there, and he goes, What do you want? I mean, it's, 100 and something degrees in the air temperature, and we can only do so much. So, wow. Yeah, well, that's over with. Now it's going to be about in the 70s and on rain on and off throughout the day. But at least it's not 100 and whatever with the heat index. That was brutal.

England revolves around the weather, the traffic, and Jen and Frank. 104.5 XLO.

0: 104.5 XL Low. Jennifer's off. She'll be back on Thursday. I'm here with Mackenzie. I woke up this morning thinking this is going to be a tough day. There's two things to talk about, a wedding and Taylor Swift, and they're both in the same story. I mean, if I can't figure out what to do today, I'm missing the whole point of my job. This I thought was really cool. Thursday before the wedding, they donated $26 million to several organizations, including organizations like Feeding America, ASPCA, and they donated to Dolly Parton's, Imagination Library fund, and they gave her $2 million. Now, Dolly, obviously, she's 80 years old, still has a sense of humor about her. She thanked them profusely. I mean, that's just an amazing amount of money to donate. And now she said this, quote, "Now it's evident that you have made giving back a key part of your lives. So when you have your firstborn, can I have it? Because that's going to be one special baby." Can you imagine when she gets pregnant?
1: It's going to happen soon.
0: The poor woman is going to, well, not that she's not followed around everywhere already, but man, that's going to be a huge deal.
1: She can't, like a royal baby.
0: For us, pop
1: royalty.
0: This is about as good as we can get as far as royalty, right? I mean, she's pretty much it. But being able to throw around $26 million and still pay for that wedding, I'm sure they're fine today.
1: Are you sure?
0: Yep. 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
13: Good morning. Here are the stories we are following at this hour. The tall ships arrived in New York Harbor on July 4th, making for a patriotic display. Sail 250 comes to Boston next. The ships will pull out at different times before assembling on July 10th and then sailing into Boston Harbor on the 11th. Most people were ready for the heat wave to be over Saturday, but some were actually hoping the thermometer would make it up to at least 92 degrees. As the Telegram reported, Percy's ran a promotion that said if you bought appliances from them between May 15th and May 31st and the temperature in Worcester hit 92 degrees on July 4th, your purchase would be free. Worcester's official high temperature Saturday, 87 degrees. NBC says restaurants are launching GLP-1 menus for those on weight loss drugs. Menus have dishes under 500 calories with 20 to 25 grams of protein. Meals are also 25 to 30% cheaper than regular meals. World Cup produced dramatic games on Sunday. Norway and England advanced. Norway 2-1 over Brazil. England 3-2 over Mexico. Sox sweep the Angels as they win 7-5. We made it through the heat wave. Today, periods of rain high in the mid-70s, rain heaviest south of the Mass Pike. Rain stays with us tonight, Tuesday. Rain showers eventually end in the afternoon, high in the 70s. Clearing skies on Wednesday, high remains in the 70s. I'm Hank Stoltz, and you're up to date.

0: 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We are Jennifer. Frank, Jennifer's not here. I am here with Mackenzie. It's 8:31. A lot happening, including the World Cup. The U.S. plays Belgium today at 8 o'clock at night, which means I'm not going to watch it because it's past my bedtime.
1: Or you will, and you'll just be very tired tomorrow.
0: Very tired. Yeah. Like, yeah. Probably not able to function tired, but oh well. I may give it a shot. But anyway, that game is at 8 o'clock. 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

0: sponsored by Big Y. Big Y, nicely done. Well, it was official, 7:30, the official time, when Taylor and Travis got married. Adam Sandler officiated the entire ceremony, which blew me away. And then, as you pointed out, he co-starred with him in Happy Gilmore, and they know each other through different channels, but they apparently both of them knew Adam Sandler. Anyway, he did a great job, according to everybody who was there. He also has a pretty good track record when it comes to being married. I think he's been married to his current wife for over 20 years. And it was really weird. He didn't have a beard. He didn't have his normal garb on, which is slobby. He had a tux on, and if you didn't know who he was, I don't think you'd notice him, which is amazing.
1: Well, he had to dress up for that. He couldn't wear his basketball shorts. I mean, I understand that he likes to be comfortable, but
0: You got to do what you got to do.
1: Yeah.
0: Well, it just was weird to see him out of his normal getup. So what else happened? Who did go and who didn't go? Some of the people who were there: Ed Sheeran, Selena Gomez, Miranda Lambert, Patrick Mahomes, Bradley Cooper, Hugh Grant, Gigi Hadid, Andy Reid, Camila Cabello. Who else was not there? Blake Lively didn't make the wedding. They were upstate New York and apparently said they had to go to a horse show for their daughter. But I guess that pretty much seals the deal there, doesn't it? I mean, there were people who got engaged that are a lot less, you know, famous than she is. But that's it. They're done now, right?
1: You know what? You never know. They could become friends again. Taylor's very open. I don't know about

0: like.
1: Anyway, that pretty much sums that up. They were in Lake Placid, New York. Other than that, it was a traditional wedding minus the wedding party. His brother was his best man, and her brother was his man of honor. Did I get that right?
0: Yeah, it was her man of honor.
1: Her man of honor. Wow, we're going to end there. And that's The Buzz on 104.5 XLO.
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0: 104.5 XLO. We're Jen and Frank. Mine is Jennifer. She'll be back on Thursday. I'm here with Mackenzie. Earlier, we were talking about how hot it was. I mean, it was brutal at one point. There were only two livable, well, downstairs, but upstairs, our bedroom was ice cold. Everything else was like in the 80s, like every other room.
1: Oh, yeah. That's why days like when it's heat waves, I miss Florida because everywhere you go, there's central air. And that is such a good feeling. But here, when heat waves happen, you put the AC units in your windows in the rooms that you know that you're going to be in the most.
0: Right.
1: So you have to stay in that room. Like, I was eating my dinner in the bedroom last night.
0: And there's no shame for sitting in bed all day when that's your only AC.
1: Yeah. I'm like, sure. I'm not leaving the room.
0: Do it when it's like 70 out. You'll feel like a loser. Well, this is how some rich people are coping with it. They're building what they're called snow rooms. Have you heard of this?
1: No.
0: Yeah, they are now building these so-called custom-built snow rooms. If you're wealthy enough, you can install one in your own home. Basically, it's a private room for winter. It has a snowfall, icy walls, freezing temperatures. It's basically the opposite of a sauna. And you literally can push a button and it starts snowing in the room.
1: Okay, yeah, I'll never be able to afford that.
0: No. They say this isn't the first time it's happened. A few billionaires already have snow rooms. One has a snow room on their super yacht.
1: So I wouldn't want a snow room. Why?
0: Like, how hot is it out there? I don't know. It's going to be in the 90s again at the end of this week. I don't know. You're just so rich, you ran out of things to do?
1: I'm hoping no.
0: Did you already build your
1: no
0: duck farm?
1: New Englanders are going to have a snow room because they know.
0: Yeah, we're going to all have a snow room in about 4 months.
1: Exactly.
0: Then we'll see. 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

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Oh my, my, oh my, my love, I take one look at you, you're taking me out.

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0: 104.5 XLO, we're Jen and Frank. I'm here with Mackenzie. Jennifer will be back on Thursday. It's 9:08. Well, hopefully whatever fireworks you were around went smoothly, but they didn't. Every year they don't. In some spots, we're just going to read off a couple of the ones. Mackenzie actually brought this one up, that the Brooklyn Bridge caught fire during a 4th of July fireworks display, which is shocking.
1: It was a tiny fire.
0: It wasn't any pity running like they're getting chased by, you know, some sci-fi beast or anything running off the bridge.
1: Well, you'd be surprised. You would think the fire would be bigger with the amount of fireworks that were happening right there.
0: Well, anyway, there aren't any reports of any injuries there. Let's move over to Los Angeles. On Friday night, one fireworks misfired into the crowd at an Angel City soccer match at a stadium. All of a sudden, all hell broke loose. There was no word on any injuries, but people started going a little bit nuts, trying to get away from the fireworks and all that. Somehow, nobody got hurt, which is a good thing. And then chaos erupted Saturday night at a 4th of July celebration in Newport Beach, California. Illegal fireworks were going off towards people, and others were seen fist fighting at the time. So they're launching fireworks into the crowd, and then obviously I would imagine that gets you a little irritated. You want to punch out the guy who did it. Now this massive brawl broke out. 100 people were arrested. Who says we don't sounds know how to right. celebrate our nation's yep. birthday? And then finally, a skydiver. His video is going viral because he missed by a long shot where he was supposed to land in the middle of festivities. Fortunately, he's fine somehow. He had a cut above his lip, and he says he's going to continue to jump. And this one we had earlier. A Delta flight was hit by a firework at Midway Airport in Chicago on Saturday. It was hit by the firework. Even though that happened, it landed safely. The incident didn't result in any emergency things happening, but they were hit by a firework when they're trying to land. Like, these people don't have enough problems. So there it is, America celebrating the way we know how.

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0: 104.5 XLO, we're Jen and Frank. Jennifer's off. I'm here with Mackenzie. Thank you for spending part of your morning with us. We appreciate it. One of the big events over the weekend. I mean, there's plenty of them. But it was Nathan's annual hot dog eating contest. And Joey Chestnut, once again, the winner. 66 hot dogs in, I believe, 10 minutes. That is unreal.
1: And he's no longer just doing the vegan dogs, right? He's doing
0: he went back. He made a deal with a vegan hot dog company, and that didn't go over well. he was back to eating the Nathan's hot dogs. Again, 66 hot dogs, which is good news for him. He won the prize. Bad news, because he's going to die earlier because of it. According to a study, the University of Michigan revealing eating a hot dog can shorten a person's healthy life by 36 minutes. They did the math on Joey's 66 hot dogs. 2.376 minutes he'll be dead earlier than he had to be.
1: Everything's going to kill us.
0: Thank you. Well, I'm running out of things that won't.
1: Yeah.
0: So, I mean, at some point, you just go the hell with it, right? I've made it this far. Let's, you know, ride it out from here.
1: Well, maybe Joey should say no more hot dogs in general because he eats too many.
0: There's like a competitive eating circuit where these people just travel around and eat things that look like they could kill them. So it must be some money in it because I've never heard of him having a job other than this, but congratulations to Joey, 66 hot dogs.
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0: WXLO. Jennifer's off. She's up visiting her parents and Grandma Lou. I know they spent some time together yesterday. It's her real grandmother, Grandma Lou. She's 98 years old. If you're not familiar with Grandma Lou, she comes along every Thursday at 7:10. Now, she'll recite the lyrics to a song. If you know the song and artist, you win the prize. And to be honest with you, it is hilarious to listen to a 98-year-old man recite some of the lyrics we hear today. And Grandma Lou always brings along a prize. So she will be here again this Thursday at 7:10, and so will Jennifer. In the meantime, feel free to send a message, an email, anything you'd like right here to the radio station. We always look at them and we'll respond.
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If you're still in the backyard with a book of matches, put them away. It's over. Party time's over. Back to work today. What a great weekend, though. I mean, as far as the weather, it was warm as hell, and I did not mind the rain on occasion on Sunday at all. Looks like we're going to be okay for a few days, then right back up into the 90s on Thursday and Friday at least. 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

104.5 XLO, New England's best variety. It's Mackenzie. Happy Monday. I hope everyone enjoyed their long weekend. And we survived the heat wave. The fireworks, though, I went to the Worcester Fireworks at East Park. And then I was over at Institute Park the next day watching that with the symphony. But there were fireworks happening all over the place. I hope that everyone had a good time watching them. I was saying earlier this morning with Frank, it doesn't even matter what age you are. You see fireworks, you just want to stop and stare at them like you're a kid again. It was great.

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Well, I don't know if you heard or not, but there was a wedding this weekend on top of all of our 4th of July festivities. It was Taylor Swift's wedding and Travis Kelce's. Unless you're living under a rock, you know that happened. And the cost. Someone is saying the cost was up near $20 million for this entire thing. This is just speculation, though. But Madison Square Garden rental, that was $5 million right there. Flower budget, they're averaging it to be around $3 million. Security and policing, $10 million. And various other costs, around $2 million. So it went up there. It was a very big event, even bigger than Jeff Bezos' wedding. So that says something. Here's Taylor Swift now with Opalite. Uh-huh.

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0: 104.5 XLO, it's Mackenzie. Well, we have escaped the heat temporarily. Right now, we are at temps around 67 degrees. We're supposed to get up to a high of 70. So, yes, definitely a lot cooler. Scattered showers throughout the day. Tomorrow, very similar. Scattered showers throughout the day. Only a high of 66. But Wednesday, we go right back up to 81 with sunshine all day long.
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17: A Better Life with Dr. Sanjay Gupta. For decades, the prevailing wisdom for someone who's had a heart attack has been to put them on beta blockers for the rest of their life. But new research suggests that might not be necessary, and that the benefits of these medications probably taper off after a year or two. On the whole, and for the average person, beta blockers are very safe and very effective. But, as with any medication, they can come with a cost. A financial one, and also potential side effects. We're talking about things like fatigue, dizziness, dry mouth, dry eyes. I want to be clear when I say that you absolutely should talk to your doctor before starting or stopping any medication. Point is, if you're years out from a heart attack and you're in otherwise good health, you might want to ask your doctor about discontinuing beta blockers. You want to, of course, keep up a healthy lifestyle, diet, exercise, and sleep. I'm Dr. Sanjay Gupta, helping you live a better life.
18: They're the absolute best.
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104.5 XLO, it's Mackenzie. Well, downtown Worcester, they had to postpone the out to lunch last week because the heat, it was extreme. No one wanted to be out in that, best believe. But this Wednesday, it is back from 11 in the afternoon until 3 in the afternoon. It's happening at the Worcester Common right behind City Hall. The musical guest this week, Brown Eyed Woman. It's the world's only all-female Grateful Dead tribute band, so that sounds amazing. And like every Wednesday, there's going to be food trucks galore. The farmer's market will be there with all of the produce. And you can even get clothes and jewelry now at the Out to Lunch. So it is an all-out party. I will see you there on Wednesday.

104.5 XLO, it's Mackenzie. Well, we got some special last-minute tickets here. Madison Beer, she is coming to the MGM Music Hall at Fenway July 12th. We all remember her. I remember this when Justin Bieber posted a link to her cover of At Last. This was like in 2012, I think. But that was when she first gained media attention. And she just started taking off after that. But if you want to snag these tickets to go see her at the MGM Music Hall at Fenway, you can text in the word MINE, M-I-N-E, to 50888. Once again, Madison Beer coming to the MGM Music Hall at Fenway July 12th to grab these. 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M-I-N-E 25088. Good luck.

0: Shakira, Bruno Mars, Lionel Richie, Hilary Duff, Alex Warren, and more. 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

104.5 XL. Oh, it's Mackenzie. Well, as we expected, Blake Lively, no show at Taylor Swift's wedding. Not because she just didn't want to go. She wasn't invited. There is still bad blood between these two, which I find amusing because Taylor Swift did invite some people she used to have a feud with to her wedding. But Blake Lively, nope, not on that list. Now it looks like Blake Lively and Ryan Reynolds are doubling down. They will allegedly never forgive Taylor Swift for not inviting them to her wedding. This could go on and on, but I personally think they'll make up and be friends again, but a lot of people don't. Here's Taylor Swift.

0: When you think of the 4th of July, what do you think of? Hot dogs. And the Nathan's famous hot dog eating contest took place over the weekend in New York. And yeah, Joey Chestnut, he won. He downed 66 wieners in 10 minutes. Sounds awful, but he walked away with that mustard belt for the 18th time.
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Well, Movies on the Common is coming back this Thursday, July 9th. They are showing Zootopia 2. 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

104.5 XLO, it's Mackenzie. Well, Frank brought this up this morning, and it's true. Adam Sandler was at the Taylor Swift Travis Kelce wedding, but just not as a guest. He officiated the whole ceremony, and he dressed up, which is huge. Adam Sandler is known for just showing up in his basketball shorts. But no, he was dressed appropriately to marry these two crazy kids. But that didn't stop him from playing basketball. Just hours before the wedding, he was seen outside the Madison Square Garden playing ball. I didn't see it. I need to look this up, because who was he playing with? That would have been epic if he was playing with Jason Kelce, Travis Kelce, Taylor Swift's brother, and Adam. Oh my God, that would have been insane.

That was Bruno Mars with I Just Might. And Bruno, he explained why he's always seen in a hat. Typically speaking, we would think a man is going bald if he's wearing a hat all the time. Not Bruno, though. He says he's wearing this hat all the time because he has no idea what to do with his hair. So the hat is way easier than trying to style it every day like us girls. I totally understand, Bruno. 104.5 XL.

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6: A better life with Dr. Sanjay Gupta.
7: Osteoporosis affects millions of people in the United States and around the world. It's a disease that basically causes someone's bones to become weak, brittle, and porous, which can increase their risk of fractures. Now, the good news here is there are things you can do other than, or in addition to, taking medications to prevent fractures before it's too late. One is to up your intake of calcium and vitamin D. You also want to eat more protein. One functional medicine dietitian told us that that helps build muscle, and if you're building muscle strength, then you are also building bone strength. You want to be mindful of your workouts. The best ways to build bone density, one therapist told us, are going to be resistance exercises like lifting weights, and also exercises that make your bones take a bit of an impact, such as jumping or even running, just loading the bones a little bit more. I'm Dr. Sanjay Gupta, helping you live a better life.
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104.5 XLO, it's Mackenzie. Well, was anybody else curious about the prenup when it comes to Taylor Swift and Travis Kelce? I mean, I'm assuming Travis Kelce wants a piece of that billionaire pie, but allegedly this is how it went. Swift will likely own her future music and other works. Their estates are also likely going to stay separate, but a clause, this is the funny part, could stop Swift from writing about Kelce in the event of a breakup, so she can't say anything bad about him for a new album, which is kind of her shtick. So we'll have to wait and see what happens there. I don't even think a breakup's going to happen, but if it did, what's she going to do? That's horrible. 104.5

0: You make money.
1: 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Well, the Swifties didn't miss a beat. Of course, they weren't invited to the wedding, but that didn't stop them. A bunch of Swifties were actually outside of Madison Square Garden singing Love Story for Taylor and Travis. It was caught on film. Very cute, I have to say, and quite the gesture to the new married couple. Here's Taylor Swift now with Elizabeth Taylor.

0: I'm pretty sure I need to check my prescription on my glasses. Did I see Halloween candy hitting the shelves? I did. Some items are being labeled as Summerween as retailers jump the calendar. They already have back to school out as well.
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11: 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Ask them how the posts in their feed make them feel. These apps are built to be addictive, so kids, all of us in fact, will keep coming back for more, even when we are made to feel worse. It's bizarre. You might need to help your son or daughter reset their algorithm by unfollowing certain accounts and following or interacting with more positive ones. They might need suggestions of other healthier things to do, or to see you leading the way by example and putting your own phone away. In the run-up to bedtime, everyone's phone should go away, no questions asked. And if you need some help sort of, I guess, resetting expectations, try engaging parents of your kids' friends for a more coordinated effort. I'm Dr. Sanjay Gupta, helping you live a better life.
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That was Max McNabb with his single Better Me for You. 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

104.5 XLO, it's Mackenzie. Well, this is an interesting strategy. England's World Cup players are loaded up on Viagra. Apparently, they did this before their game against Mexico. It helps them adjust to the Azteca Stadium being 7,220 feet above sea level. I didn't know this, but Viagra widens lung blood vessels and helps pump oxygen around the body. But I'm just wondering about the other effects of this pill. 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
13: For more than a decade, the Environmental Working Group has put out a list of the so-called Dirty Dozen. These are the non-organic produce contaminated with the highest levels of pesticides. Well, this year, spinach topped the list, followed by kale, collard, mustard greens, strawberries, grapes, nectarines, peaches, cherries, apples, blackberries, pears, potatoes, and blueberries. Now, all these fruits and vegetables are part of a healthy diet, so no one is saying you shouldn't eat them. Point is, though, you could consider buying these items organic if and when you can, and then taking extra care when you wash them. The FDA recommends rinsing all fruits and vegetables, even the ones that are organic, under running water that is slightly warmer than room temperature. Don't use soap, bleach, or any fancy produce washes. I'm Dr. Sanjay Gupta, helping you live a better life.
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Well, our Wicked Fun Summer of Winning is continuing all summer long. Yep, all the way through summer. Up for grabs this Thursday, though, we have our XLO Beach Party that's happening at Indian Ranch. I'm so excited for this. It's all involving the Pop 2000s tour. It's a millennial's dream, so you don't want to miss out on Thursday. Be with us at 9, 11, 1, 3, and 5. We're going to give you keywords. You're going to text those keywords in. That puts you in the running to grab these tickets so you can be there with me partying at Indian Ranch on July 19th.

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104.5 XLO, it's Mackenzie. Well, the Ariana Grande plot is thickening. She was seen with her ex again, Ricky Alvarez. Apparently, they spent the 4th of July weekend together. They looked very normal in these pictures. They were photographed Saturday leaving a Whole Foods in Boca Raton. They look like a normal couple. Very surprising, actually. Here's Ariana Grande now with her latest single, Hate That I Made You Love Me.

104.5 XL. Oh, it's Mackenzie. Well, when it came to the guest list for Taylor Swift and Travis Kelce, it was an extensive guest list. There were a lot of celebrities there, and of course, friends and family as well. But this was a surprise. Paul McCartney performed I Want to Hold Your Hand after they got married. Stevie Nicks obviously performed at the reception, but Paul's performance was a surprise. To be a fly on the wall for that. Jeez Louise.

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13: 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Well, this year, spinach topped the list, followed by kale, collard, mustard greens, strawberries, grapes, nectarines, peaches, cherries, apples, blackberries, pears, potatoes, and blueberries. Now, all these fruits and vegetables are part of a healthy diet, so no one is saying you shouldn't eat them. Point is, though, you could consider buying these items organic if and when you can, and then taking extra care when you wash them. The FDA recommends rinsing all fruits and vegetables, even the ones that are organic, under running water that is slightly warmer than room temperature. Don't use soap, bleach, or any fancy produce washes. I'm Dr. Sanjay Gupta, helping you live a better life.
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hate to give the satisfaction asking how you're doing now. How's the castle built of people you pretend to care about? Just what you wanted. 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I see the parties and diamonds sometimes when I close my eyes. 6 months of torture you sold to some forbidden paradise. I loved you truly.

104.5 XL. Oh, it's Mackenzie. When it comes to weddings, there's always traditions like the YMCA and the funky chicken. But besides that, there's traditions like throwing the bouquet. And Taylor Swift, she did not forget about that. She did throw the bouquet, and who caught it was Ashley Smith. This is sister of Chiefs offensive lineman Trey Smith. That was his plus one, his older sister, and she actually caught it. She joked saying it was a sign of good luck. Maybe she will be the next to get married. Who knows? But here is Taylor Swift now with I Knew It, I Knew You.

0: Movies on the Common is back downtown Worcester, right behind City Hall. It's happening this Thursday, July 9th. They'll be showing Zootopia 2. Our XLO street team will be there as well, handing out samples of Polar Seltzer's new summer flavors. But get there early, find a good seat. It should be gorgeous weather this Thursday, and have fun.
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104.5 XL. Oh, it's Mackenzie. Hey, tune in tomorrow. Jen is out, but Frank has another pair of tickets to go see Shakira at the TD Garden July 11th. That's the second Shakira show. You don't want to miss out, and it's right around the corner. And Rick Brackett, he is up next. He has those Max McNown tickets. He'll be performing at the Roadrunner August 1st. Want to make sure you get to all of the shows this summer. 104.5 XL.

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1: Tickets. Who needs tickets?
2: 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How much?
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3: Ugh.
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20: For more than a decade, the Environmental Working Group has put out a list of the so-called Dirty Dozen. These are the non-organic produce contaminated with the highest levels of pesticides. Well, this year, spinach topped the list, followed by kale, collard, mustard greens, strawberries, grapes, nectarines, peaches, cherries, apples, blackberries, pears, potatoes, and blueberries. Now, all these fruits and vegetables are part of a healthy diet, so no one is saying you shouldn't eat them. Point is, though, you could consider buying these items organic if and when you can, and then taking extra care when you wash them. The FDA recommends rinsing all fruits and vegetables, even the ones that are organic, under running water that is slightly warmer than room temperature. Don't use soap, bleach, or any fancy produce washes. I'm Dr. Sanjay Gupta, helping you live a better life.
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We're playing New England's best variety. Thanks for listening this afternoon. We have tickets to give away in just a bit, just after 4 o'clock. Tickets to see Max McNown at the Roadrunner August 1st.

0: Well, a cloudy day today with showers around this evening. Rain becoming steady overnight, low 61. A cool rain for tomorrow, high 68, and some heavy rainfall possible for many. Summer is back on Wednesday, sunshine and 82.
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9: There are lots of things you can measure to get an idea of how healthy you are at any given moment. Temperature, heart rate, blood pressure, just to name a few. But how about how healthy you will be and how long you're likely to live? According to a new study out of the University at Buffalo, two simple strength tests are pretty accurate at predicting longevity in older women. One is hand grip strength, and the other is how quickly people can stand up from a seated position without using their arms. By the way, I remember interviewing former President Jimmy Carter when he was quite old and being really impressed how he just popped out of the chair without using his arms. Not a lot of older people can actually do that. But I think the message here is that maintaining strength

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13: Osteoporosis affects millions of people in the United States and around the world. It's a disease that basically causes someone's bones to become weak, brittle, and porous, which can increase their risk of fractures. Now, the good news here is there are things you can do other than, or in addition to, taking medications to prevent fractures before it's too late. One is to up your intake.

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6: For more than a decade, the Environmental Working Group has put out a list of the so-called Dirty Dozen. These are the non-organic produce contaminated with the highest levels of pesticides. Well, this year, spinach topped the list, followed by kale, collard, mustard greens, strawberries, grapes, nectarines, peaches, cherries, apples, blackberries, pears, potatoes, and blueberries. Now, all these fruits and vegetables are part of a healthy diet, so no one is saying you shouldn't eat them. Point is, though, you could consider buying these items organic if and when you can, and then taking extra care when you wash them. The FDA recommends rinsing all fruits and vegetables, even the ones that are organic, under running water that is slightly warmer than room temperature. Don't use soap, bleach, or any fancy produce washes. I'm Dr. Sanjay Gupta, helping you live a better life.
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1045 XLO Benson Boone at the TD Garden. 1 week from this Wednesday on the 15th. 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

104.5 XLO, last week's Out to Lunch on the Worcester Common on Wednesday, postponed because of the extreme heat. We should be good this Wednesday, 11 until 3, Worcester Common, Out to Lunch. We'll see you there.

Oh, there she is, Mrs. Travis Kelce. You too can get married at Madison Square Garden. $5 million to rent the place. Of course, Taylor and Travis paid an additional $10 million for security and policing. 104.5 XLO.

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6: A better life with Dr. Sanjay Gupta.
7: There are lots of things you can measure to get an idea of how healthy you are at any given moment. Temperature, heart rate, blood pressure, just to name a few. But how about how healthy you will be and how long you're likely to live? According to a new study out of the University of Buffalo, two simple strength tests are pretty accurate at predicting longevity in older women. One is hand grip strength, and the other is how quickly people can stand up from a seated position without using their arms. By the way, I remember interviewing former President Jimmy Carter when he was quite old and being really impressed how he just popped out of the chair without using his arms. Not a lot of older people can actually do that. But I think the message here is that maintaining strength as you age is going to help you perform everyday activities, but also help you avoid injury and stay independent. I'm Dr. Sanjay Gupta, helping you live a better life.
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20: For more than a decade, the Environmental Working Group has put out a list of the so-called Dirty Dozen. These are the non-organic produce contaminated with the highest levels of pesticides. Well, this year, spinach topped the list, followed by kale, collard, mustard greens, strawberries, grapes, nectarines, peaches, cherries, apples, blackberries, pears, potatoes, and blueberries. Now, all these fruits and vegetables are part of a healthy diet, so no one is saying you shouldn't eat them. Point is, though, you could consider buying these items organic if and when you can, and then taking extra care when you wash them. The FDA recommends rinsing all fruits and vegetables, even the ones that are organic, under running water that is slightly warmer than room temperature. Don't use soap, bleach, or any fancy produce washes. I'm Dr. Sanjay Gupta, helping you live a better life.
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104.5 XLO, much cooler weather to start this week, and some will get some really heavy rain tomorrow, especially the coast of Rhode Island and Connecticut, as well as southeastern Mass. 104.5 XLO.

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21: 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Ask them how the posts in their feed make them feel. These apps are built to be addictive, so kids, all of us in fact, will keep coming back for more, even when we are made to feel worse. It's bizarre. You might need to help your son or daughter reset their algorithm by unfollowing certain accounts and following or interacting with more positive ones. They might need suggestions of other healthier things to do, or to see you leading the way by example and putting your own phone away. In the run-up to bedtime, everyone's phone should go away, no questions asked. And if you need some help sort of, I guess, resetting expectations, try engaging parents of your kids' friends for a more coordinated effort. I'm Dr. Sanjay Gupta, helping you live a better life.
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